blood at the road. Black bodies swinging in the southern breeze.

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1: How do they ask for it?
0: The way they act, the way they... I can't say the way they dress because that's an own personal choice. But some dumb hoe that you butt rock your bitch is walking down the street. They're asking for it and they deny it, but it's true.

0: I don't think it's a problem because most of the girls ask for it.
1: How do they ask for it?
0: The way they act, the way they... I can't say the way they dress because that's an own personal choice. Some gum-ho that you butt-rock your face is walking down the street. They're asking for it and they deny it, but it's true.

everything. I work all the fucking time. From Monday to Friday, Friday to Sunday. I love it. I work. So when I say come on, I mean come on. You've got to work with me. Nah, I don't wanna see any fake ass workers.

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Is sweat dripping down your balls? Well, then you're not a winner yet.

So now that we've got an understanding, I need to explain one last thing to you. When I say work, I mean you've got to work for

0: After the operation, U.S. attorneys issued a stark warning to businesses. Comply with the law, or we're coming after you.
1: This is probably like the only time

0: with their papers.
1: You don't want to go ahead and do that move, man.
0: Yo no hablo inglés.
1: Oh, okay, true that.
0: I work for my family. Please just let me through, man.
1: I understand that, but they could separate all of them.

0: countries. They have to follow our laws.
1: One by one, the agents forced workers to put all their belongings into plastic bags and then tied their wrists together with plastic bands. The agents then put them onto buses and brought them to this Mississippi National Guard processing center to await their fate.
2: Si on s'éloigne trop les uns des autres, nos radios ne capteront plus.
3: Restons groupés, restons sur la radio Super Larsen.